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From I was young, I am a dreadlocks. 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

watch that. 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So if you're coming off the street and you're beginning to feel the heat, well, listen, Buster, you better start to move your feet to the rockin'est, rock-steady beat of madness.

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0: On quitte la Nouvelle-Orléans pour Lafayette avec le chanteur Dennis Landry.
1: Seem to have this problem with this cat called Mr. Big Stuff. But sister, you ain't seen nothing yet. Let me rap on you about this chick they call Miss Hard to Get.
0: Miss Hard to Get, sortie en 72.

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The lanes ain't Donkey Kong on Scumbag Game. 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This is how it's gone on in the United Kingdom. The plague rolls down from the hills up there. Spit for work, if it can shit and stare. This is how it's gone on in the United Kingdom. 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New art, new eyes, no fashion. 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The righteous govern sincerity of this medieval constituency. It's just so dry, I want to bang someone out. There you fucker! The plague rolls down from the hills up there. It's fit for work if it can shit and stare. This is how it's gone on in the United Kingdom.

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0: 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Chuck in a fucking bin! Fucking country that I was born in! Fucking chuck it in a bin! 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Fucking shithole! Chuck in a fucking bin! Fucking country that I was born in! Chuck in a fucking bin! Da fucking bin!
2: 94.8, Radio Alto, la radio des Bauges.